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0: It's Dee Dee in the morning. And if you missed the show, the average American has 3 unpaid bills.
1: Right. You know, I lent you a couple dollars last Tuesday. You still ain't paid me back.
2: Hey, Trey, when I tell you she is known for that.
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3: 13 weeks.
1: $50. Hey, man, Monday vibes are in the air. 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
0: Plus, we're going to have one of the funniest comedians in the game on the show. Wait till you hear who it is. He's going to have you laughing your ass off. And we got one of the hottest producers who has the controversial song of the year out right now. Ooh. It's doing numbers, and he's going to be in here, too.
2: Well, speaking of numbers, I'm going to drop some money in your pocket with that $1,000 mini game.
0: All right. And make sure you wake up, win, and laugh with your favorite morning show.
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8: I'm Storm Tracker 6 meteorologist Katie Nicolau, here with a look at your forecast. Overnight temperatures will drop into the upper 60s, and that'll be with a chance for a few more storms moving through the area. Sunday has some comfortable temperatures, only in the low 80s, but it will still be mostly cloudy with the chance for scattered storms. Monday, we start to dry up with temperatures still in the low 80s.
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1: Don't talk, just listen. First of all, I have to be honest with you, baby. I lied when I told you I never want to see you again.

0: 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And if you missed the show, the average American has 3 unpaid bills.
1: Right. You know, I lent you a couple dollars last Tuesday. You still ain't paid me back.
2: Hey, Trey, when I tell you she is known for that.
0: Oh, yeah. I'm really bad.
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0: How long did it take for it?
3: 13 weeks.
1: $50. Hey, man, Monday vibes are in the air. 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
0: I like it. Plus, we're going to have one of the funniest comedians in the game on the show. Wait till you hear who it is. He's going to have you laughing your ass off. And we got one of the hottest producers who has the controversial song of the year out right now. Ooh. It's doing numbers, and he's going to be in here too.
2: Well, speaking of numbers, I'm going to drop some money in your pocket with that $1,000 mini game.
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9: I'm Storm Tracker 6 meteorologist Katie Nicolau, here with a look at your forecast. Overnight temperatures will drop into the upper 60s, and that'll be with a chance for a few more storms moving through the area. Sunday has some comfortable temperatures, only in the low 80s, but it will still be mostly cloudy with a chance for scattered storms. Monday we start to dry up with temperatures still in the low 80s.
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1: 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We regulate any stealing of his property. 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

0: It's Dee Dee in the Morning. And if you missed the show, the average American has 3 unpaid bills.
1: Right. You know, I lent you a couple dollars last Tuesday. You still ain't paid me back.
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3: 13 weeks.
1: $50. Hey, man, Monday vibes are in the air. 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
0: Like, plus, we're going to have one of the funniest comedians in the game on the show. Wait till you hear who it is. He's going to have you laughing your ass off. And we got one of the hottest producers who has the controversial song of the year out right now. Ooh. It's doing numbers, and he's going to be in here, too.
4: Well, speaking of numbers, I'm going to drop some money in your pocket with that $1,000 mini game.
0: All right. And make sure you wake up, win, and laugh with your favorite morning show.
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8: I'm Storm Tracker 6 meteorologist Katie Nicolau, here with a look at your forecast. Overnight temperatures will drop into the upper 60s, and that'll be with a chance for a few more storms moving through the area. Sunday has some comfortable temperatures, only in the low 80s, but it will still be mostly cloudy with the chance for scattered storms. Monday we start to dry up with temperatures still in the low 80s.
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0: It's Didi in the morning. And if you missed the show, the average American has 3 unpaid bills.
1: Right. You know, I lent you a couple dollars last Tuesday. You still ain't paid me back.
2: Hey, Trey, when I tell you she is known for that.
0: I'm really bad.
3: 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Hey, Didi, listen. Can I please get that
0: $50? How long did it take for it?
3: 13 weeks.
1: $50. Hey, man, Monday vibes are in the air. 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
0: I like it. Plus, we're going to have one of the funniest comedians in the game on the show. Wait till you hear who it is. He's going to have you laughing your ass off. And we got one of the hottest producers who has the controversial song of the year out right now. Ooh. It's doing numbers, and he's going to be in here, too.
2: Well, speaking of numbers, I'm going to drop some money in your pocket with that $1,000 mini game.
0: All right. And make sure you wake up, win, and laugh with your favorite morning show.
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7: I'm Storm Tracker 6 meteorologist Katie Nicolau here with a look at your forecast. Overnight temperatures will drop into the upper 60s, and that'll be with a chance for a few more storms moving through the area. Sunday has some comfortable temperatures, only in the low 80s, but it will still be mostly cloudy with a chance for scattered storms. Monday we start to dry up with temperatures still in the low 80s.
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0: It's Dee Dee in the Morning. And if you missed the show, the average American has 3 unpaid bills.
1: Right. You know, I lent you a couple dollars last Tuesday. You still ain't paid me back.
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3: 13 weeks.
1: $50. Hey, man, Monday vibes are in the air. 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
0: Like, plus, we're going to have one of the funniest comedians in the game on the show. Wait till you hear who it is. He's going to have you laughing your ass off. And we got one of the hottest producers who has the controversial song of the year out right now. Ooh. It's doing numbers, and he's going to be in here, too.
4: Well, speaking of numbers, I'm going to drop some money in your pocket with that $1,000 mini game.
0: All right. And make sure you wake up, win, and laugh with your favorite morning show.
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0: 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Hi, I'm R-Dub, host of Sunday Night Slow Jams, with a special invitation to join me this Sunday night. 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
2: I'm Storm Tracker 6 meteorologist Katie Nicolau. Here with a look at your forecast. Overnight tonight, lows will drop into the upper 60s with a chance for some scattered storms still in the area. Sunday will feature some of the most comfortable temperatures we've seen in over a week with highs only in the low 80s. It will be mostly cloudy though with the chance for scattered storms continuing through the day before we start to dry up for next week.
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0: I like it. Plus, we're going to have one of the funniest comedians in the game on the show. Wait till you hear who it is. He's going to have you laughing your ass off. And we got one of the hottest producers who has the controversial song of the year out right now. Ooh. It's doing numbers, and he's going to be in here, too.
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2: I'm Storm Tracker 6 meteorologist Katie Nicolau. Here with a look at your forecast. Overnight tonight, lows will drop into the upper 60s with a chance for some scattered storms still in the area. Sunday will feature some of the most comfortable temperatures we've seen in over a week with highs only in the low 80s. It will be mostly cloudy though with the chance for scattered storms continuing through the day before we start to dry up for next week.
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2: 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Here we go.

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0: At the house with it, watching sinners.
1: Who you with?
0: On the couch with my favorite sinner. I was about to, but you convinced her. Should I decorate her walls or log off to Pinterest? 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Even if I

0: It's Dee Dee in the Morning. And if you missed the show, the average American has 3 unpaid bills.
1: Right. You know, I lent you a couple dollars last Tuesday. You still ain't paid me back.
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3: 13 weeks.
1: $50. Hey, man, Monday vibes are in the air. 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
0: I like it. Plus, we're going to have one of the funniest comedians in the game on the show. Wait till you hear who it is. He's going to have you laughing your ass off. And we got one of the hottest producers who has the controversial song of the year out right now. Ooh. It's doing numbers, and he's going to be in here too.
4: Well, speaking of numbers, I'm going to drop some money in your pocket with that $1,000 mini game.
0: All right. And make sure you wake up, win, and laugh with your favorite morning show.
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2: I'm Storm Tracker 6 meteorologist Katie Nicolau. Here's a look at your forecast. Overnight tonight, lows will drop into the upper 60s with a chance for some scattered storms still in the area. Sunday will feature some of the most comfortable temperatures we've seen in over a week with highs only in the low 80s. It will be mostly cloudy though with the chance for scattered storms continuing through the day before we start to dry up for next week.
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1: Like, plus, we're going to have one of the funniest comedians in the game on the show. Wait till you hear who it is. He's going to have you laughing your ass off. And we got one of the hottest producers who has the controversial song of the year out right now. Ooh. It's doing numbers, and he's going to be in here, too.
0: Well, speaking of numbers, I'm going to drop some money in your pocket with that $1,000 mini game.
4: 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And make sure you wake up, win, and laugh with your favorite morning show.
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2: I'm Storm Tracker 6 meteorologist Katie Nicolau. Here with a look at your forecast. Overnight tonight, lows will drop into the upper 60s with a chance for some scattered storms still in the area. Sunday will feature some of the most comfortable temperatures we've seen in over a week with highs only in the low 80s. It will be mostly cloudy though with the chance for scattered storms continuing through the day before we start to dry up for next week.
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2: Yeah. This album is dedicated to all the teachers that told me I never amount to nothing. To all the people that lived above the buildings that I was hustling from that called the police on me when I was just trying to make some money to feed my daughter.
3: Yeah, yeah.
2: And to all my peoples in the struggle, you know what I'm saying? It's all good, baby.
3: Shake it, shake it.
2: It was

0: 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And if you missed the show, the average American has 3 unpaid bills.
1: Right. You know, I lent you a couple dollars last Tuesday. You still ain't paid me back.
2: Hey, Trey, when I tell you she is known for that.
0: I'm really bad.
3: I had to send her a text message. Hey, Didi, listen, can I please get that $50?
0: How long did it take for it?
3: 13 weeks.
1: $50. Hey, man, Monday vibes are in the air. 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
0: Like, plus, we're going to have one of the funniest comedians in the game on the show. Wait till you hear who it is. He's going to have you laughing your ass off. And we got one of the hottest producers who has the controversial song of the year out right now. Ooh. It's doing numbers, and he's going to be in here, too.
2: Well, speaking of numbers, I'm going to drop some money in your pocket with that $1,000 mini game.
0: All right. And make sure you wake up, win, and laugh with your favorite morning show.
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4: I'm Storm Tracker 6 meteorologist Katie Nicolau. Here with a look at your forecast. Overnight tonight, lows will drop into the upper 60s with a chance for some scattered storms still in the area. Sunday will feature some of the most comfortable temperatures we've seen in over a week with highs only in the low 80s. It will be mostly cloudy though with the chance for scattered storms continuing through the day before we start to dry up for next week.
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6: 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You know what? 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

0: get robbed. 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Black Street Productions. 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

0: It's Dee Dee in the Morning. And if you missed the show, the average American has 3 unpaid bills.
1: Right. You know, I lent you a couple dollars last Tuesday. 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
0: Plus, we're going to have one of the funniest comedians in the game on the show. 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Ooh. It's doing numbers, and he's going to be in here, too.
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7: I'm Storm Tracker 6 meteorologist Katie Nicolau. Here the look at your forecast. Today, temperatures will be in the low 80s with mostly cloudy skies and scattered storms across the area through the day. Overnight tonight, lows will be in the low 60s with a chance for a few isolated storms. Then for the day on Monday, highs will be in the mid 80s with decreasing cloud cover with time, revealing some sunshine for the start of the new week.
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1: 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Yeah.

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0: It's Didi in the Morning. And if you missed the show, the average American has 3 unpaid bills.
1: Right. You know, I lent you a couple dollars last Tuesday. You still ain't paid me back.
2: Hey, Trey, when I tell you she is known for that.
0: I'm really bad.
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3: 13 weeks.
1: $50. Hey, man, Monday vibes are in the air. 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
2: I'm Storm Tracker 6 meteorologist Katie Nicolau. Here's a look at your forecast. Today, temperatures will be in the low 80s with mostly cloudy skies and scattered storms across the area through the day. Overnight tonight, lows will be in the low 60s with the chance for a few isolated storms. Then for the day on Monday, highs will be in the mid 80s with decreasing cloud cover with time, revealing some sunshine for the start of the new week.
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0: 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And if you missed the show, the average American has 3 unpaid bills.
1: 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You know, I lent you a couple dollars last Tuesday. 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
1: $50. 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
0: Like, plus, we're going to have one of the funniest comedians in the game on the show. 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
8: I'm Storm Tracker 6 meteorologist Katie Nicolau. Here the look at your forecast. Today, temperatures will be in the low 80s with mostly cloudy skies and scattered storms across the area through the day. Overnight tonight, lows will be in the low 60s with a chance for a few isolated storms. Then for the day on Monday, highs will be in the mid-80s with decreasing cloud cover with time, revealing some sunshine for the start of the new week.
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0: It's Didi in the morning. And if you missed the show, the average American has 3 unpaid bills.
1: Right. You know, I lent you a couple dollars last Tuesday. You still ain't paid me back.
2: Hey, Trey, when I tell you she is known for that.
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3: 13 weeks.
1: $50. Hey, man, Monday vibes are in the air. 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
0: I like it. Plus, we're going to have one of the funniest comedians in the game on the show. Wait till you hear who it is. He's going to have you laughing your ass off. And we got one of the hottest producers who has the controversial song of the year out right now. Ooh. It's doing numbers, and he's going to be in here too.
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4: 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And make sure you wake up, win, and laugh with your favorite morning show.
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5: I'm Storm Tracker 6 meteorologist Katie Nicolau. Here with a look at your forecast. Today, temperatures will be in the low 80s with mostly cloudy skies and scattered storms across the area through the day. Overnight tonight, lows will be in the low 60s with the chance for a few isolated storms. Then for the day on Monday, highs will be in the mid 80s with decreasing cloud cover with time, revealing some sunshine for the start of the new week.
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0: It's Dee Dee in the morning. And if you missed the show, the average American has 3 unpaid bills.
1: Right. You know, I lent you a couple dollars last Tuesday. 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
1: 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Hey, man, Monday vibes are in the air. 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
0: Like, plus, we're going to have one of the funniest comedians in the game on the show. Wait till you hear who it is. He's going to have you laughing your ass off. And we got one of the hottest producers who has the controversial song of the year out right now. Ooh. It's doing numbers, and he's going to be in here, too.
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7: 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Turn up. 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
1: 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I am
2: 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I was stargazing. 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
3: I'm Storm Tracker 6 meteorologist Katie Nicolau. Here, the look at your forecast. Today, temperatures will be in the low 80s with mostly cloudy skies and scattered storms through the day. Tonight, lows will be in the low 60s with a chance for a few isolated storms. Then for the day on Monday, highs will be in the mid 80s with decreasing cloud cover with time, revealing some sunshine for the start of the new week.
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0: I'm Young Thug too. 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
1: Where you at?
0: At the house with it, watching sinners.
1: Who you with?
0: On the couch with my favorite sinner. I was about to, but you convinced us. Should I decorate her walls or log off to Pinterest? 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

0: It's Dee Dee in the morning. And if you missed the show, the average American has 3 unpaid bills.
1: 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You know, I lent you a couple dollars last Tuesday. 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
3: 13 weeks.
1: $50. Hey, man, Monday vibes are in the air. 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
0: I like it. Plus, we're going to have one of the funniest comedians in the game on the show. Wait till you hear who it is. He's going to have you laughing your ass off. And we got one of the hottest producers who has the controversial song of the year out right now. Ooh. It's doing numbers, and he's going to be in here, too.
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0: I'm R-Dub, host of Sunday Night Slow Jams, with a special invitation to join me this Sunday night. 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I'll see you for Sunday Night Slow Jams. 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
7: I'm Storm Tracker 6 meteorologist Katie Nicolau. Here's a look at your forecast. Today, temperatures will be in the low 80s with mostly cloudy skies and scattered storms through the day. Tonight, lows will be in the low 60s with a chance for a few isolated storms. Then for the day on Monday, highs will be in the mid 80s with decreasing cloud cover with time, revealing some sunshine for the start of the new week.
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0: It's Didi in the morning. And if you missed the show, the average American has 3 unpaid bills.
1: Right. You know, I lent you a couple dollars last Tuesday. You still ain't paid me back.
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0: Plus, we're going to have one of the funniest comedians in the game on the show. 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He's going to have you laughing your ass off. And we got one of the hottest producers who has the controversial song of the year out right now. Ooh. It's doing numbers, and he's going to be in here, too.
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6: I'm Storm Tracker 6 meteorologist Katie Nicolau. Here, the look at your forecast. Today, temperatures will be in the low 80s with mostly cloudy skies and scattered storms through the day. Tonight, lows will be in the low 60s with the chance for a few isolated storms. Then for the day on Monday, highs will be in the mid 80s with decreasing cloud cover with time, revealing some sunshine for the start of the new week.
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0: It's Dee Dee in the Morning. And if you missed the show, the average American has 3 unpaid bills.
1: Right. You know, I lent you a couple dollars last Tuesday. You still ain't paid me back.
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0: I'm really bad.
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3: 13 weeks.
1: $50. Hey, man, Monday vibes are in the air. 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
0: I like it. Plus, we're going to have one of the funniest comedians in the game on the show. Wait till you hear who it is. He's going to have you laughing your ass off. And we got one of the hottest producers who has the controversial song of the year out right now. Ooh. It's doing numbers, and he's going to be in here, too.
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2: I'm Storm Tracker 6 meteorologist Katie Nicolau. Here's a look at your forecast. Today, temperatures will be in the low 80s with mostly cloudy skies and scattered storms through the day. Tonight, lows will be in the low 60s with a chance for a few isolated storms. Then for the day on Monday, highs will be in the mid 80s with decreasing cloud cover with time, revealing some sunshine for the start of the new week.
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0: It's Dee Dee in the morning. And if you missed the show, the average American has 3 unpaid bills.
1: Right. You know, I lent you a couple dollars last Tuesday. You still ain't paid me back.
2: Hey, Trey, when I tell you she is known for that.
0: Oh, yeah. I'm really bad.
3: I had to send her a text message. 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
0: How long did it take for it?
3: 13 weeks.
1: $50. Hey, man, Monday vibes are in the air. Let's get your money right with Ashington Cashington for Big Money Making Mondays. Get a little closer to some financial freedom.
0: I like it. Plus, we're going to have one of the funniest comedians in the game on the show. Wait till you hear who it is. He's going to have you laughing your ass off. And we got one of the hottest producers who has the controversial song of the year out right now. Ooh. It's doing numbers, and he's going to be in here too.
4: Well, speaking of numbers, I'm going to drop some money in your pocket with that $1,000 mini game.
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4: I'm Storm Tracker 6 meteorologist Katie Nicolau. Here, the look at your forecast. Today, temperatures will be in the low 80s with mostly cloudy skies and scattered storms through the day. Tonight, lows will be in the low 60s with the chance for a few isolated storms. Then for the day on Monday, highs will be in the mid 80s with decreasing cloud cover with time, revealing some sunshine for the start of the new week.
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1: Regulators. You regulate any stealing of his property. 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

0: 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And if you missed the show, the average American has 3 unpaid bills.
1: 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You know, I lent you a couple dollars last Tuesday. 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
1: $50. Hey, man, Monday vibes are in the air. 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
0: I like it. Plus, we're going to have one of the funniest comedians in the game on the show. Wait till you hear who it is. He's going to have you laughing your ass off. And we got one of the hottest producers who has the controversial song of the year out right now. Ooh. It's doing numbers, and he's going to be in here, too.
2: Well, speaking of numbers, I'm going to drop some money in your pocket with that $1,000 mini game.
0: All right. And make sure you wake up, win, and laugh with your favorite morning show.
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2: I'm Storm Tracker 6 meteorologist Katie Nicolau. Here's a look at your forecast. Today, temperatures will be in the low 80s with mostly cloudy skies and scattered storms through the day. Tonight, lows will be in the low 60s with a chance for a few isolated storms. Then for the day on Monday, highs will be in the mid 80s with decreasing cloud cover with time, revealing some sunshine for the start of the new week.
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0: It's Dee Dee in the Morning. And if you missed the show, the average American has 3 unpaid bills.
1: Right. You know, I lent you a couple dollars last Tuesday. You still ain't paid me back.
2: Hey, Trey, when I tell you she is known for that.
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3: 13 weeks.
1: $50. Hey, man, Monday vibes are in the air. 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
0: I like it. Plus, we're going to have one of the funniest comedians in the game on the show. Wait till you hear who it is. He's going to have you laughing your ass off. And we got one of the hottest producers who has the controversial song of the year out right now. Ooh. It's doing numbers, and he's going to be in here too.
2: Well, speaking of numbers, I'm going to drop some money in your pocket with that $1,000 mini game.
0: All right. And make sure you wake up, win, and laugh with your favorite morning show.
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12: I'm Storm Tracker 6 meteorologist Katie Nicolau, here with a look at your forecast. Tonight, we'll see the chance for some isolated storms, along with mostly cloudy skies and lows in the low 60s. For the day on Monday, highs will be in the mid-80s, with decreasing cloud cover revealing some sunshine for the start of the week. Tuesday will be mostly sunny and a little bit warmer, with high temperatures making it back to the mid-80s.
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1: 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You look good now, you carry. Long time I watch you, I'm a one chat to you. 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So what?

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0: It's Dee Dee in the Morning. And if you missed the show, the average American has 3 unpaid bills.
1: Right. You know, I lent you a couple dollars last Tuesday. You still ain't paid me back.
2: Hey, Trey, when I tell you she is known for that.
0: Oh, yeah. I'm really bad.
3: I had to send her a text message. Hey, Dee Dee, listen, can I please get that $50?
0: How long did it take for it?
3: 13 weeks.
1: $50. Hey, man, Monday vibes are in the air. Let's get your money right with Ashington Cashington for Big Money Making Mondays. Get a little closer to some financial freedom.
0: I like it. Plus, we're going to have one of the funniest comedians in the game on the show. Wait till you hear who it is. He's going to have you laughing your ass off. And we got one of the hottest producers who has the controversial song of the year out right now. Ooh. It's doing numbers, and he's going to be in here too.
2: Well, speaking of numbers, I'm going to drop some money in your pocket with that $1,000 mini game.
0: All right. And make sure you wake up, win, and laugh with your favorite morning show.
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11: I'm Storm Tracker 6 meteorologist Katie Nicolau, here with a look at your forecast. Tonight we'll see the chance for some isolated storms along with mostly cloudy skies and lows in the low 60s. For the day on Monday, highs will be in the mid-80s with decreasing cloud cover revealing some sunshine for the start of the week. Tuesday will be mostly sunny and a little bit warmer with high temperatures making it back to the mid-80s.
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0: At the house with it, watching sinners.
1: Who you with?
0: On the couch with my favorite sinner. I was about to, but you convinced us. 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

0: 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And if you missed the show, the average American has 3 unpaid bills.
1: 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You know, I lent you a couple dollars last Tuesday. 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
3: 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Can I please get that $50?
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0: Like, plus, we're going to have one of the funniest comedians in the game on the show. Wait till you hear who it is. He's going to have you laughing your ass off. And we got one of the hottest producers who has the controversial song of the year out right now. Ooh. It's doing numbers, and he's going to be in here, too.
2: Well, speaking of numbers, I'm going to drop some money in your pocket with that $1,000 mini game.
0: All right. And make sure you wake up, win, and laugh with your favorite morning show.
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13: I'm Storm Tracker 6 meteorologist Katie Nicolau here with a look at your forecast. Tonight we'll see the chance for some isolated storms along with mostly cloudy skies and lows in the low 60s. For the day on Monday, highs will be in the mid 80s with decreasing cloud cover revealing some sunshine for the start of the week. Tuesday will be mostly sunny and a little bit warmer with high temperatures making it back to the mid 80s.
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0: It's Dee Dee in the Morning. And if you missed the show, the average American has 3 unpaid bills.
1: Right. You know, I lent you a couple dollars last Tuesday. 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
2: Hey, Trey, when I tell you she is known for that.
0: I'm really bad.
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0: How long did it take for it?
3: 13 weeks.
1: $50. Hey, man, Monday vibes are in the air. 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
0: I like it. Plus, we're going to have one of the funniest comedians in the game on the show. Wait till you hear who it is. He's going to have you laughing your ass off. And we got one of the hottest producers who has the controversial song of the year out right now. Ooh. It's doing numbers, and he's going to be in here, too.
2: Well, speaking of numbers, I'm going to drop some money in your pocket with that $1,000 mini game.
0: All right. And make sure you wake up, win, and laugh with your favorite morning show.
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0: 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I give you a humble and heartfelt thank you. 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
9: I'm Storm Tracker 6 meteorologist Katie Nicolau, here with a look at your forecast. Tonight, we'll see the chance for some isolated storms, along with mostly cloudy skies and lows in the low 60s. For the day on Monday, highs will be in the mid-80s, with decreasing cloud cover revealing some sunshine for the start of the week. Tuesday will be mostly sunny and a little bit warmer, with high temperatures making it back to the mid-80s.
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1: pick
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1: but run right,
2: Ron,
1: Humpty,
2: Dumpty,
1: fell
2: down,
1: that's his art,
2: time,
1: Jackie,
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1: what,
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2: 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Here we go.

0: It's Dee Dee in the Morning. And if you missed the show, the average American has 3 unpaid bills.
1: Right. You know, I lent you a couple dollars last Tuesday. You still ain't paid me back.
2: Hey, Trey, when I tell you she is known for that.
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3: 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Hey, Dee Dee, listen, can I please get that
0: $50? How long did it take for it?
3: 13 weeks.
1: $50. Hey, man, Monday vibes are in the air. 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Get a little closer to some financial freedom.
0: I like it. Plus, we're going to have one of the funniest comedians in the game on the show. Wait till you hear who it is. He's going to have you laughing your ass off. And we got one of the hottest producers who has the controversial song of the year out right now. Ooh. It's doing numbers, and he's going to be in here too.
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0: 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All right. Hey, what's up, everybody? 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
4: I'm Storm Tracker 6 meteorologist Katie Nicolau, here with a look at your forecast. Tonight, we'll see the chance for some isolated storms along with mostly cloudy skies and lows in the low 60s. For the day on Monday, highs will be in the mid-80s with decreasing cloud cover revealing some sunshine for the start of the week. Tuesday will be mostly sunny and a little bit warmer with high temperatures making it back to the mid-80s.
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Play on, play it. 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

0: But the rap, no doubt. Yeah. Play on, play it. Play on, play it. Play on, play on, play on, play on. Cause I like it. No biggity, no doubt. Yeah. Black Street Productions. We out, we out, ride. We out, we out.
1: WQTX, St. John's, Lansing.
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1: 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Stax 92.1.